Last time I was in Latin America and last time I was in Mexico City, I had so many great experiences that I really felt some Latin blood in my music. I mean, I'm as American as fuck, but I'm kind of Japanese too, and now I feel kind of Latin tonight. So this song, I feel it was influenced by my time in Latin America, Mexico City. This one's called White Worm.

0: 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My name is Zoe Massa, and you are listening to Radio Sahar from Israel. Nothing but higher vibration.
1: 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Not again. Oh, this ain't supposed to happen.

0: 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It's GTO Feist, and you're listening to my latest single, Someone Else. Someone Else.
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of seeing things, the library contains a recipe for the potion. Consult the Book of Bizarre Things. Use mushrooms. This may open some doors for you.